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typical week would take long hours of doing ad-libs, introducing songs, doing time checks, song sponsorships, researching topics, preparing a script for shows, coordinating with the tech team, the sales team, the other teams for an interview, often starting early in the morning and continuing into the afternoon, with no holidays if needed. 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

marinated. That's how we grill it, and now it's served to you nice and hot. Bruno Mars with a classic Trunk of Gay Magic with Danica, you know that. Here's a great bass player coming from Berkeley in Boston with Anderson .Paak, and he plays the drums on this. Alicia, by the way, plays the bass guitar in this one. A female, funky, nice, and catchy. Can't get enough. Brand new on your rhythm. Y101. 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

0: 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You know that stupid song that you've been waiting for? That's it. We didn't announce it.
1: That would be stupid.
0: But it's brand new from Olivia Rodrigo, who loves lumpia and pancit, by the way. Right? Mm-hmm. That's a Filipina in her. Okay, well, I'm craving for something here, obviously. 8:24. We have an angel over here. Hi, Angel. What's coming up for Live at 55?
2: Hi, John.
0: Hi,
2: and good morning, Red Hot fam. We are catching you up on our current weather update. That's coming up for Live at 55.
0: All right. Later on, be with us at the 55th minute of the hour. Angel's going to talk to you what's going on. All right. Winter caller run. Tell them more about it.
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0: All right. Do you have that kid in your house who plays satanic music all the time? Give yourself a break by giving that kid an excuse to get out of the house and join the Ozzy Osbourne tribute night, so you'll get a break. All right, Reborn the Legacy, a night of Ozzy Osbourne's greatest anthems. You can experience the music, the madness, and the legend lives on. This is going to be with Aeon Rock and the Hardy's Heavy Metal Bands here in Cebu, happening at Social Park Avenue. If you're a headbanger, I know, you got my attention, right? We got your attention. Uh-huh. When is this going to be? It is going to be on July 23 at Social Park Avenue, Mango
1: 7 p.m.
0: Square at 7 p.m. Do drop by with your headbanging friends and have a great, great time. And give daddy a break with those satanic music at home, all right? I used to do that. Hey, it is now 8:26.

0: Red Hat Radio, Wow 101, LMA and 100. Don't you just love it when an innocent-looking Pinay in a school uniform...
1: Hey.
0: Yeah, would act so demure and innocent. But when she hears something like this, she gets all bent and like a letter S, like a moving letter S, like a snake in tight jeans. And she dances and all that. Boy, I just love that. That's the effect of that song right here. Right? They're like, ugh. I don't even know how to do that move. It's like an unrehearsed beanie move.
1: No, it's a reaction.
0: It's a reaction to that R&B thing with a lot of soul. We're just, I guess the Pinoys are just, it's in our genes. We're predisposed to react to music, right? Mm-hmm. I mean, really now, we hear something that's good and then we dance and put this final, okay, that's a good break.
1: Yeah.
0: It usually happens in office breaks, right? All right, you know what happened to me last night? I was watching some really classic movies, Shawshank Redemption.
1: Oh, I love that.
0: Yeah, it actually teaches something about hope, right? What else was I was watching? I was going to go for Forrest Gump because I love the effects and the message of the... And what else was there? Oh, Patriot was on Netflix last night.
1: Oh, really?
0: Yeah. And The Godfather, of course. These are great movies that you can watch on a rainy night.
1: Mm-hmm.
0: What's your favorite classic movie?
1: Well, if we're talking about sci-fi, I like The Matrix and I like Inception. If we're talking about like masterpieces, yeah, Pulp Fiction, I'd like that.
0: Pulp Fiction? Oh, yeah. Definitely one of my favorites.
1: And then if we want to talk about like fantasy, Lord of the Rings and Star Wars.
0: Yeah, if you want to talk about movies pertaining to music, I like The Legend of 1900.
1: Yes.
0: And Crossroads with Steve Vai playing. And these are just fantastic movies right there.
1: Yeah.
0: And I was watching while it was raining outside. So the chance of rain tomorrow evening will be at 30-40%.
1: Really now?
0: Yes. And if it rains tomorrow morning, right, and you decide to stay home because there's a flood going on,
1: You gotta be prepared.
0: Maybe you can watch your movies in the morning. Or forget that thought, because from 9 a.m. to 2 p.m., especially if you're in Dipolo, Mandawi, or portions of Apas, you cannot watch a movie tomorrow morning. Because you know why?
1: Because there's going to be a...
0: Brownout
1: tomorrow!
0: From 9 a.m. to 2 p.m., 5 hours. 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Yeah, portions of Dipolo, Mandawi, along Port Mandawi Drive. And also from 9 a.m. to 5 p.m.
1: Sorry, that was supposed to be my script.
0: There you go.
1: Moveco's going to work tomorrow, and there's going to be a scheduled interruption from 9 a.m. to 5 p.m. So your outlets are not going to work for how many hours?
0: Eight hours.
1: Whoa. This is to increase the capacity of the distribution system serving by

0: barangay APAS by facilitating installation of distribution transformer. Areas affected will be portions of APAS, Cebu City, along portions of Wilson Street, Upper and Lower Turalba Street.
1: All right, so you better go to work on time, 9 a.m. to 5 p.m. If you're from Guba and Sidao, Cebu City, along portions of Canada Drive and Langub Sidao Road, there's going to be a brownout from 9 a.m. to 5. Same reason, to improve the distribution system, all right? And also another 8 hours in Minglanilla, portions of Ward 3, Onabia Street, and Osmeña Street. All right, you want to get down to details, do check out Visayan Electric Company and our Facebook page. You get your details there, all right? There you go. Don't worry about your movies. You know, maybe we can watch it together. Who knows? Hi, 8:33 now. It's the early morning takeoff with John and Zoe. Also, simulcast over 91.5 Davao.

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2: Good morning, Cebu. 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And here are your weather updates. Tropical Storm Jossie entered the Philippine Area of Responsibility early today at exactly 12:30 a.m. No rainfall or wind warnings are issued in any part of the country, though, John, so don't worry, as Jossie is not set to directly affect the country. PAGASA, however, still cautions that those living in coastal and upland areas stay alert, as the southwest monsoon or habagat will bring strong to gale force gusts. PAGASA, in their 5 a.m. tropical cyclone bulletin, said that Jossie was 1,085 kilometers east of eastern Visayas and is moving northwest at 25 kilometers per hour. Jossie is packing 65 kilometers per hour of maximum sustained winds and gustiness of up to 80 kilometers per hour. Jossie is expected to already exit PAR by Tuesday night or Wednesday morning. Jossie is already the 10th tropical cyclone for 2026, and would you guess how many it is for July?
3: I have no idea.
2: This is already the third in July.
3: And this is the third already. Is there a fourth one?
2: Probably, because we're in the Philippines.
4: Good answer.
2: Meanwhile, according to PAGASA's daily weather forecast bulletin, partly cloudy to cloudy skies with isolated rain showers or thunderstorms will prevail in the rest of the country, including Cebu, due to localized thunderstorms or brief weather disturbances caused by daytime heating. We can experience temperatures in Cebu ranging from 25 degrees Celsius at the minimum and may go up to a maximum of 30 degrees Celsius. For those traveling by sea, wind and coastal waters in the Visayas are also expected to move at light to moderate speed. This has been UP Communication Intern Angel, live at 55.
3: Thank you. That's our beauty on duty right there from UP. Hello, Angel. All right, Jossie sounds like my tone-deaf neighbor who loves to sing along machine for like hours and hours and until we call the cops. By the way, that song Nota from Memories of Lola, that's exactly what this song is all about. I mean, our voices do not matter as long as we don't bother anyone. We've been getting a lot of requests from that song. You cannot find that on YouTube or Spotify or TikTok or whatever it is. It's a Y101 exclusive. And I'm sorry we cannot share it. I'm so sorry. You cannot buy it. You cannot share it. 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

0: Red Hot Radio 101. I really don't mind dancing with anyone, with somebody, that special somebody. You put me in the kitchen with her and that song is on. I am there, baby. Got a private message here earlier. Hi, John. I'd like to have some info about your newscaster, the Love at 55 girl. Okay, why not? Let me call on our newscaster. Angel, come here, please. Hi, you're here.
1: You're so good at pretending. What? Guys, we're just in the same room.
0: Don't tell them that. A bit too late.
2: That's
0: but
2: the
0: anyway,
2: magic of radio.
0: Yeah, there's somebody who's inquiring about what you're all about, okay? One thing I know about Angel is that she's from UP.
1: Yes,
0: that's it. And so is Zoe. Yeah, you are from UP. So is Zoe. UP Los Maños and UP Cebu,
1: UP
0: right?
1: UP Cebu, yes.
0: I feel so out of place here. and how
2: Stand
0: old are you,
2: Stand up and put your hands up like this.
0: Yeah, this is Oblation. Live right here. Let me take my clothes off. No, never mind. Forget that idea. All right, Angel. He wants to know how old you are. Tell us about yourself, okay?
1: Okay, so,
0: like you're applying for a job.
1: So, hi, Red Hot fam. This is Angel, your UP communication intern. And as John said, I am from UP Cebu. I am a fourth-year communication student. And I am 25 this year, actually.
0: You're 25?
1: Oh. Yeah.
0: My God, you look like you're 17. What's your secret? Are your parents giving you collagen?
1: It's the short height.
0: Pinoy, so we usually look younger than our real age,
1: small.
0: Right? What's your zodiac sign? I'm a Cancer.
1: I'm a Libra, so you don't ask me where to eat, where to go, because I probably will tell you, I don't know.
0: All right, there you go. We're going to keep that mystery as a mystery.
2: Okay.
0: You get that info, it's a mystery, and it's up to you to put two and two together, all right? So I hope that made you happy. A little bit of information about the newscaster.
2: Yeah.
0: The vibe at Live at 55.
2: Yeah.
0: You got it?
2: Hey, hang on.
0: What's that?
2: I want to ask more. Like, what sort of music do you like?
0: Me? Her. Okay.
1: Yeah. Okay, so I have a very wild taste in music because I don't usually care about language, so that's why I enjoy Hallyu Il.
2: Yeah,
1: I listen to K-pop, I listen to C-pop, I listen to Thai pop, J-pop, those types of music.
0: All right, you're the beanie type, huh?
1: Yes.
0: Yeah, there you go. And
2: I'm the beanie type too. I just missed the concert because they all sold out.
1: I wanted to be there. I so wanted to be there, but you know, work and school, they consume most of my time.
2: Yeah.
0: Well, you know, I really feel sorry for that little girl who missed the concert because her flight was canceled.
2: Mm-hmm.
0: Oh my God, my heart goes out to her. I mean, she was really crying real tears.
2: Yeah.
0: I mean, while she was holding the tickets.
2: Yes, not just the concert tickets, but also her flight tickets, I think.
0: Her flight tickets, and that's the saddest thing I've seen on the news. And at least Beanie was greeting her. So, we love you just the same. We'll see us next time.
2: Yeah.
0: Well, you know, if I were a sponsor, I'm going to get that kid to go all the way to Honolulu and watch him live. That would be something else, right?
2: Can I be just the kid that... can we be the sponsor?
0: Can I be your guardian?
2: Can we tag along?
0: Yeah, why not, right? That'll be a great idea. Hey, it's 12 after 9 right here on your Red Hot Radio. A big hello to our dear friends at 91.5 in Davao. Yes, Davao. Red Hot 91.5 Davao. Hello to you. Bong Aportadero is there. Bong Alvarez is there. Who else is there? Espiritu's right there as well. We can't wait to go there.
2: Yep, and I know that there's going to be a festival real soon.
0: Oh, yeah, we love your fruit right there. I eat it all the time. 9:13 now.

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0: 923 J-Part Y101. Better Weekends happening every Saturday. Every Saturday of July. We canceled last week because of the weather. But hopefully this Saturday we will be pushing it all the way with Carlo and Brian G. From 4 to 6 p.m. Beachfront Buffet. Fire dances with your friends. Intelligent conversations, cool drinks, and a lot more. Imagine that. When was the last time you actually enjoyed a meal by the seaside?
1: Right? And we're talking about abalone or abalone buffet.
0: Yeah.
1: And it's one of my favorites, especially because I love the salads.
0: Abalone? Oh, yes. I love the cheese that they have spread that they have there. Even their pizza is really, really...
1: And they just brought it out to the beachfront. I mean, that's just a fitting... fitting thing for the weekend.
0: Well, I hope that the weather will cooperate with us because I'm excited about it. I'm definitely going to be there together with the crew, all right? If you're not doing anything, let me do invite you. Like, drop by for an experience. Have dinner. Have a bite or two. Have more than just a bite or two. And then some drinks as well at J-Park by the sea.
1: Yeah.
0: I like the sound of that. Hey, it is now 9:24. Zara Larsson has been getting a lot of attention because of her vocal range. Why is that?
1: She has amazing vocal control. I mean, if you listen to Stateside with Pink Panthers, one of the best parts there is her vocal. I'm not going to do it on the air, though. The vocal thing that she does in the end.
0: Yeah, please don't.
1: Okay. Yeah. Yes. Thank you.
0: Pink Panthers, right?
1: Yeah, Pink Panthers, Stateside. So that one. But also, I did a little binging over Midnight Sun over the weekend because I saw a video of her recorded live on a summer solstice, and it was the Midnight Sun.
0: Okay.
1: And it was just very, you know, in the moment, being very present and being very a little carefree because it's summer and it's the Midnight Sun. But this song was released a year ago. And it has been topping the charts and even received a Grammy nomination earlier this year.
0: Really?
1: Where she had a performance and it was, you know, it was well received, especially because of her vocal performance. You know, it was very technical, her breath control, everything. And on top of that, there is a makeup trend going on based on the aesthetics of Midnight Sun.
0: Makeup, girly makeup.
1: As in girly makeup. If we were talking about, Angel and I were talking about makeup a while ago.
0: Okay.
1: If a few months ago or a few weeks ago, there was the Bebot makeup.
0: Bebot makeup?
1: The Bebot makeup.
2: Okay, based on early 2000s kind of makeup.
1: Yep.
2: Based on Apple Diop's Bebot.
1: Yep.
0: Okay. Yeah.
1: So it was the aesthetic of the Filipina Bebot makeup. And so it became a trend. Even other ethnicities were trying it on. And now there is an extension of it right now, which is called, it's more of the European Hawaiian aesthetic. That's what they're calling it.
0: Okay.
1: There's a name to that makeup. What is it called? Do you remember, Angel?
2: I just, on TikTok, it's just referred as Midnight Sun makeup.
1: Midnight Sun makeup. Oh, I saw something like Cosmic Fairy.
2: Yeah, it's like a cosmic fairy makeup because they put, John, if you see it, they put stars, they put stardust, they put a lot of glowy on their eye area and cheek area.
1: So if you can imagine the frosted, juicy, dewy look, and then you put in the tropical vibe there with the flowers and the vibrant colors, that is the European Hawaiian look.
0: Well, that's like asking the universe for positive manifestations.
1: Yeah.
0: Right? I mean, really, now that's cool. That's very positive right there.
1: That's very positive. And you mentioned manifestation. That's part of the message that you get from

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0: 101, first for the hot new hits in town. That's the latest from Lainey, who's going to be here pretty soon. Okay, we'll definitely see these guys, right? When did you stop loving me? When the lawyer walked in.
1: They're performing this Saturday, SM Seaside Arena. Oh, no, sorry. I'm talking about Four of Spades.
2: Yeah.
1: Blooper. Lainey is performing in October or November this year in SM Arena.
0: Right. Definitely. I'm looking forward to it as well. All right, but Patrick Sinisa and his gang of Carolinians, they're planning something for a reunion Thursday, right? And for those of you who are here for that, Batch 81, USC Boys High, welcome to Cebu.
1: Wow.
0: I'm going to be in that party because it happens to be somewhere here in Beverly Hills, where my favorite lawyer lives, Ramon Sinisa. Hello to you. All right, 9:41 right now. There's something going on with the Afrobiz type of sound.
1: Afrobiz.
0: That's a genre right here, right?
1: Yeah, if we're talking about Afro beats, you know that, right?
0: Right.
1: The kind of beat, the kind of drum,
0: Afro
1: the
0: beats,
1: kind of vibe.
0: Yeah, yeah.
1: But make it Bisaya, then it's called Afrobiz. Talking about Lingao by Mr. Mill, who is an established Cebuano DJ and producer. And from Siki Horror, we have JP Eric.
0: Okay. JP Eric from Siki Horror.
1: Yeah. JP Eric from Siki Horror. So he is a rapidly rising artist from that land. And they came up with a song called Lingao, which was released not so long ago, around March. And this is coinciding with that time when Siki Horror is becoming a tourist destination, a more popular tourist destination.
0: I love Siki Horror.
1: Yep. So this is that beat.
0: Okay. Afro Bisaya. With Eric, Mr. Mill, and this is what you call Lingao.
1: Yeah. You know this video? This video was directed and produced, by the way, by Dice.
0: By Dice. Okay.
1: Yeah, so this is like a very Bisaya project going on.
0: I can't wait to see it. I haven't seen the video, so I'll tell you honestly. But I just can't wait to see it. It puts more meaning to the song. All right, 9:42. Here comes Afrobiz with Drippy Eric and Mr. Mill. Listen, Lingao.

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0: Red Hot Radio, Y101. There you go. Olivia Dean has sandwiched a couple of tunes from her. And that's what you go, Baby Steps, 954 now. Thank you. We got to go. Thank you for hanging out with us. Chad's here, ready for the midday vibe. We'd like to say goodbye to who?
1: Oh, I got distracted.
0: All right.
1: We want to say goodbye to Julia Quijon, Jasel Pinones, Buda, Romeo Basilao, Don Macchiatos, Poblacion Siquijor, Alfredo Travio Jr., Nestor Sereno, and Gal Galwego. Thanks for hanging out with us, guys.
0: All right, thank you for the hangout time. Do the same. The man is here, ready, getting set for the midday vibe. Chad is up next. Till then, we'll see you Thursday. Goodbye, everybody.

0: over because it's not over.
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0: Y101, Boney Bailey, Ever After, to kick off the midday vibe and chat on a Tuesday, and I'll be with you all the way till 2. Like to say hi and good morning to our friends locked in all the way in Davao through 91.5 Red Hot Radio Davao. We are simulcast over there. So hello, Davao. Right now, give it a check. It's 10:08. Good morning.
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0: Dot Radio, Y101 once again. Welcome to the Midday Vibe. You're with Chad, and I'll be with you all the way till 2. And with me is Angel. What's coming up for Live at 55?
1: Angel. Hi, Chad, and hey, Red Hot Fam. We are catching you up to what's going on in the sports world, from tennis darling Alex Iala's visit to Malacanang and the talks circulating about LeBron James' next NBA move. That's coming up for Live at 55.
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1: Hey Red Hot fam, this is UP Communication intern Angel for Live at 55 with some exciting sports news. Starting with our tennis darling Alex Ayala, who visited Malacañang last night. The palace recognized the tennis darling's contribution to Philippine sports and the country with a homecoming reception. Ayala received a presidential citation for being the first Filipino woman to attain unprecedented success on the international professional tennis circuit. As the country's tennis princess, Ayala was also cited for inspiring new generation of Filipino athletes to pursue excellence and for bringing pride, honor, and joy to the Filipino nation. During the ceremony, the government promised Ayala support and that the tennis sensation just has to say the word and the government will be willing to offer her any help.
0: It's high time they should support her.
1: Yes. Marco said that he was a fan, so let's hope that does happen.
0: And not only, I think, tennis, but the
1: other sports as well. Other sports as well. They deserve support. Mm-hmm. And since you've talked about other sports, we are moving away from tennis. We have some NBA news and gossip, I guess. Where is LeBron James heading? Where is he heading, Chad?
0: I have no idea. Probably Cleveland.
1: Oh.
0: You're getting
1: ahead of me.
0: Or Golden State? Who knows? Mm. Or probably Philadelphia?
1: Oh. Mm-hmm. You are getting ahead of me. Okay. So, yeah, where is LeBron James heading? That's the exact question from NBA fans. Because LeBron has announced 2 weeks ago that he has jumped out of the Lakers court and will be playing elsewhere next season. And igniting the rumor mill is that James is currently in Ohio, heightening fans' excitement about him rejoining the Cleveland Cavaliers. Rich Paul, James' agent, has previously said that top contending teams for the NBA star include, what Chad has already said, Cleveland, Miami, Philadelphia, and Golden State. But, you know, this is just online talk still.
0: Speculation.
1: They may be confirmed or denied this week during James' upcoming events in New York with sports fans, where many believe he will be making his announcement. So, Red Hot fam, what's your guess? Where is he going? But that's it for me. This has been UP Communication intern Angel, live at 55.
0: Well, thank you, Angel.
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0: Vibe and Chat on a Tuesday. I'd like to say hi to our friends over there in Davao. 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
1: Hey, Red Hot fam. We have some more sports news incoming. We are going to get you up to speed on the excitement surrounding the World Cup semifinal rounds. Mm-hmm. That's coming up for Live at 55.
0: Well, thank you. More of the Red Hot Hits coming up.
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0: You're at our radio, Y101, most easy, better variety. This is a midday vibe with Chad. Hey, right now, here's a public service announcement from the Visayan Electric Company, that's VECO. There will be a scheduled power interruption, a.k.a. brownout, on Wednesday. That's tomorrow, July 15th, which also happens to be payday, by the way. From 9 a.m. to 5 p.m., that's 8 hours. And this is to increase the capacity of the distribution system serving Barangay Apas by facilitating the installation of a distribution transformer. So that's the reason why affected areas will be in Cebu City, specifically in Apas or Barangay Apas along Wilson Street or portions of Wilson Street, Upper and Lower Toralba Street. Okay, so do take note, once again, of the area or the areas that I just mentioned. There will be a scheduled power interruption, aka brownout, tomorrow from 9 a.m. to 5 p.m. And that public service announcement was brought to you by the Visayan Electric Company, VECO.
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1: Happy lunchtime, Red Hot Fam. This is UP Communication Intern Angel for Live at 55. And we are spicing up your midday break with some World Cup updates. Because World Cup 2026 semi-final round is happening tomorrow. And this year's World Cup is just about making history, because for the first time since FIFA introduced the ranking system in 1992, each of the top four teams entering the tournament have reached the semifinals. Mm-hmm. Before the World Cup's opening match, the highest ranked teams were Argentina at number one, followed by Spain, then France, and England at rank four. And with them meeting in the semis, these teams have surely lived up to the expectations. If you want to catch the games, here is the schedule you have to keep in mind. Spain and France will square off tomorrow, Wednesday, and open the
0: 3 a.m.
1: Open the semis early. Well, early for us. 3 a.m. for us, 3 p.m. for those at Eastern Standard Time.
0: So that's 3 a.m.
1: Yeah, 3 a.m.
0: later.
1: For us.
0: Okay. Yeah. And the next day.
1: Next day is England and Argentina.
0: Another
1: 3 a.m. game. That's Thursday, 3 a.m.
0: Uh-huh.
1: And then the winners for each match will meet in the final round on July 20 in East Rutherford. Guess what time?
0: 3 a.m.
1: Yes, 3 a.m. still.
0: But before that, there's a bronze medal match, a third place match.
1: Ooh.
0: Before that. So there you go. Wake up early.
1: Yeah,
0: don't sleep at all.
1: Don't sleep at all. And if you are wondering about ticket prices for the semi-final match, you know, just wondering, even if we can't go there, because they have been a hot topic online, as mm-hmm. ticket prices for Spain versus France are already close to $1,400, while ticket prices for England and Argentina are priced at $2,500. That actually already dipped, because earlier this morning it was $3,000.
0: The prices dipped.
1: Yeah, so crazy. So, World Cup fans, semifinals and final round is just around the corner. This has been UP Communication Intern Angel, Live at 55.
0: Well, thank you, Angel.
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0: Red Eye Radio, I-101, always first with the hot new hits in town. Can't get enough. 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Don't forget, tonight, Esquina with Sir Charles, starting at 8 p.m. all the way till 12 midnight. So once again, do make a mental note. It happens tonight, and for more details, listen.
1: Every street has its rhythm. 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And every corner has a story. Welcome to Esquina. Esquina, the crossroads of music, stories, and culture, where we shine the spotlight on local artists from every corner of the country, bringing only the best music, from legends to

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0: You're at High Radio, Y101. It's now 12:54. And this time check is brought to you by a Turbo Food Supplement for Men. Get that satisfaction for more action. Let's say hi to Patrick Diao. Tune in all the way in Dumaguete. Thanks for doing so. More of the Red Hot Hits coming up.
1: 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It's still here. 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

0: 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Original Sin to kick off the last and final stretch of the midday vibe for today, Tuesday. I say hi to our friends locked in through 91.5 Davao Red Hot Radio. We're simulcast over there, so hello, Davao. 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

0: You're at our radio, Y101. This is a midday vibe with Chad all the way till 2. Later on, Brian G steps in for the afternoon drive. And we'll also be talking to our friends from Social Park Avenue for the Ozzy Osbourne tribute night, Reborn the Legacy. So that's coming up later this afternoon. And this weekend, you better be at J Park for Better Weekends. The Rhythm Crew will be there. 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

0: You're at iRadio, Y101. This is the Midday Vibe with Chad till 2. I'd say hi to me. Tune in right now. Thanks for doing so. 155 time check brought to you by Turbo Food Supplement for Men. 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

0: good afternoon, everyone. Welcome, welcome, welcome. Well, I don't usually do this. Brian G's not here yet, so here I am with some great guys, with some really, really cool musicians here in Cebu. They are the finest heavy metal musicians here in Cebu. They're one of those guys, when they start playing, you just can't leave. What you do is you order another beer, and you find out what this guy is all about. Stallions of the Burning Church, they're here. Mookie is here, and MKE Aryan. Oh yeah, you're probably wondering what these guys are doing here. We're doing an Ozfest. That's right. And any worship to the devil, I always find that really silly. Why is heavy metal associated with devil worshiping? I find it ridiculous. It's just music and for cool people. In such a way that heavy metal guys are the guys who go into a bar and just chill. They don't get into fights. They don't say anything. They're very well mannered. And lo and behold, they are the finest musicians when it comes to their genre. Now, they could play progressive metal or maybe progressive rock, classic rock, anything like that. My point is that Ozzy Osbourne, we are making a tribute here. The tribute night will be on July 23 at Social Park Avenue. I want to thank my dear friend Phil Yeh for making this possible. And boy, oh boy, this is going to be something else. You know what? The tickets are not too expensive at all. Bring your friends over. 500 pesos takes you to the VIP seat. The regular tickets are 200 and with one free beer. We also want to thank Shit DeGaldo and how DeGaldo for making this possible. Okay, MKE, Aryan, you're up. You're up in the bat. Hi, how are you? Good afternoon,
1: sir. Doing well. Thanks so much.
0: Doing well? Okay, can you tell us more about your band?
1: Yes, Michael's Edge started way back 2009. Me and my drummer, way back in high school, we just played any music that we like, bass rock, reggae, and then we encountered Lamb of God through Winamp. That was my sister's boyfriend at that time.
0: Really? Now? Okay.
1: Yeah, and I got hooked up with heavy metal at that time. So
0: okay, I was wondering. That's how you go from a reggae band to a metal band. Meet somebody from Lamb of God. Okay, can you tell us more about your band? What do you guys play?
1: Yes, we play Lamb of God covers, and we also cover extreme metal genres as well. And currently, we are working on some original songs.
0: You're doing original songs? Wow, that's really cool. Do you have an album already?
1: Not yet, but we already have 7 songs unreleased.
0: Yeah, release it. You know, that's good enough for seven. For an album, 7 songs. How long is each song? Around 12, 9 minutes?
1: usually, it's around 6 to 7 minutes.
0: 6 to 7 minutes. Yeah. All right, tell me something. Is it hard to write a heavy metal song?
1: It depends, actually. You really have to be emotional about it, making lyrics, because you need to make it heavy at the same time emotional, so that everyone can relate, and make sure that there are some lyrics that can relate to other people.
0: Definitely. Okay, yep. The lyrics must go with the melody, right? By the way, for those of you who are watching now, we are live on FB. There's 40,000 people watching us right now all over the world. This is an exposure for you. And do you have materials already? Do you plan to be on Spotify?
1: Not yet.
0: Really. Not yet. Okay, not yet. But at least you're here to tell us more about your band. MKE. Okay, what do you expect from your performance? Lots of headbanging, I know that. How long are you going to be on the stage for? 5, 6 songs or what?
1: Probably 5 songs, and I think our audience would be prepared to buy a beer. And
0: they'll be more than prepared to buy a beer.
1: Some tables being thrown out.
0: Oh, okay. I'm into that. Aryan over here, by the way, looks like a decent college student, but don't let that fool you, all right? He's got a demonic voice that can convert you. What is your most meaningful song, in your opinion, for MKE?
1: One of our originals, I would say, To Be Isaac. That's real. I wrote that song while reading the Bible, the Old Testament.
0: Oh, Isaac. Okay, that happens to be my kid's name. That's a cool name, ain't it? Isaac. What did he do again? He betrayed his brother, right?
1: No, he was sacrificed.
0: Oh, yeah. He was sacrificed. And you wrote that content and made it into a song.
1: Yep.
0: Okay, we can't wait to hear it. And hey, come show your stuff this coming July 23, okay? Yeah, July 23 at 7 p.m. Mm-hmm. Okay, with Aaron over here is another band, General, with Andrew and JV. Where are these guys? Oh, are you here? Okay, all right. Andrew and JV, tell us more about your band.
2: JV is here.
0: Oh, JV, okay. Go ahead.
2: Oh, so let's walk for a while.
0: Okay, make way for JV over here. JV, what do you play?
3: I play the guitar.
0: You play the guitar?
3: Yeah.
0: What kind of acts do you have?
3: I have LTD and Ibanez.
0: An Ibanez? Ooh. Really heavy or what? Do you have the original pickups on that? The same pickups? Oh, okay. Can you hear me? Okay, there you go. All right. Do you have the original pickups on your gem? Is it a gem or what?
3: No, it's just a regular RG Ibanez. I replaced the pickups, just a bridge pickup.
0: Oh, okay. That sounds really great. Okay. What type of music do you guys play, General? Can you describe General?
3: It's a mixed genre because we are from different genres, the band members. So mostly right now it's group metal and progressive rock.
0: And progressive rock. And what type of rock do you guys play if you're copying something, if you're covering some other artists?
4: Right now, actually, we got Pantera, we got Creed, we also tried Alter Bridge.
0: Mm-hmm. Ooh, those are really heavy alternative bands as well, and metal, alternative metal, if I may say.
4: That's right.
0: Okay, how many songs are you guys going to be doing?
4: Oh, we'll do 5 songs, 2 covers, and 3 originals.
0: Okay, so what do you play here, Andrew?
4: I play the vocals.
0: Oh, you're the vocalist. Okay, no wonder you're shy. I can't wait to see you guys. That shy attitude is really mysterious. And when you get to the stage, nope, he's going to turn into a monster. All right, you keep that in mind. Handel, let's invite your guests, our listeners, and I'm sure you guys have followers and fans already. Go ahead. Let them know what you guys can do all about.
4: Okay, for our our small followers, family and friends, we're inviting everyone to be on Social Park, right? On July 23rd, starts at 7:30?
5: 7 p.m.,
4: okay. Again, tickets are very affordable, and beer, including beer, all right? Enjoy the music of Ozzy and heavy rock metal.
0: Ozzy, and who told you about this event? Who invited your band?
4: Of course, our baby girl.
0: Yeah, she's the only female. She's the only female here. And yet, you've got a bunch of great guys. Andrew and JV General. We look forward to checking you out. You have original songs already?
4: Yes. Yeah.
0: You do?
4: Yes, we do.
0: Really?
4: Yeah.
0: How come I don't have a copy of yet?
4: Right now, we're still working on our Spotify.
0: You are? Yeah. Okay. You have an album already?
3: No, it's just 4 songs.
4: It's just still 4 songs.
0: It's just 4 songs.
4: Yeah, we started like 3 years ago.
0: No, you're telling me you're not making anything from Spotify. Not yet, right?
4: Not yet.
0: So
4: hopefully, maybe the end of July.
0: Okay, who knows? Right? By the end of July, you could be in the back of a limo. Who knows, right? doing the Ozfest and all that. What's your favorite Ozzy Osbourne song, by the way?
4: Crazy Train, of course.
0: What's that?
4: Crazy Train.
0: Oh, you know, believe it or not, I saw

0: working on. Please come closer to the mic, Mookie.
1: I was so far away.
0: There you go. Now your voice sounds a lot better. All right. Have you seen Dream Theater live?
1: Yes, I think it was 2018 when they were in Manila.
0: In Manila. Yeah. I saw that tour as well. That's 30th anniversary.
1: That
0: I
1: was
0: think,
1: the Images and Words.
0: Images and Words. Yeah. Yeah, I was there. Hey, man, we were rocking at the same time.
1: I was in front. You were with John Petrucci, right? Yeah, I was with
0: And they ended up with a change of seasons, right?
1: Yeah,
0: that
1: was
0: that is one cool concert right there. That concert made me propose to my girlfriend, who is now my wife, and I told her, if you don't, I said to myself, self, I asked her, hey, do you like Dream Theater? And she goes, I love Dream Theater. You want to watch them live? And she goes, yeah, of course. That's when I proposed to her. And
1: congratulations.
0: Yeah, and now you go to my house, it's full of satanic music and all that. No, not really. That's just the image of heavy metal, right? It's a devil with the horns and all. Once again, I find that really silly, because these guys, believe me, these guys have been in the bedroom for more than hundreds and hundreds of or thousands of hours practicing, right?
1: Yeah.
0: Right? Because they want to belong somewhere. Like Hal Delgado over here. I'm sure this guy has been in his bedroom for quite some time. Nobody knows him until now. All right, Moki, what type of songs are you guys going to do?
1: For next week, we've got one Ozzy cover, I think, from the Black Rain album.
0: Mm-hmm.
1: And we've got our originals. And also, just especially for you, we've got one Dream Theater song.
0: Oh, thank you so much. I'm flattered. Which one is that? Dancing Queen?
1: Probably.
0: Do you believe in me? Thank you, Mookie. We'll see you, man.
1: You,
0: what a cool
1: you.
0: Guy. All right, and now for the feature event, Aeon Rock. It's I played their songs here. Actually, they have a couple of songs here, and every time we'll play it, like especially like. Like the heavy metal feature that they have, people will always ask, who are these guys? Can you give us more details on Aeon Rock? All right, Aeon Rock over here. Here's a song from Aeon Rock. You know what? We'll take a break and listen to their song, all right? It is now 2:35. That's right. Ozzy Osbourne tribute. The madness continues on July 23 at Social Park Avenue. We want you to be there. Hang out.

0: Red Hot Radio Y101. Hey, look forward to some really head-banging rock. It's happening July 23 at the Social Park Avenue in Mango Avenue. I'll tell all your friends about it. I know you like metal, you know, and you're pretty shy about it. You know, some of these guys who work in banks or be a hospital or even dentists, they hide behind their uniforms, but actually they have a good-hearted rocker in them. All right, right now, Ian Rock and Hal, Mags, and William, also known as Will I Am, and Mags over here as Snoop Dogg. All right, the first time I heard this band was the J.R. Richards concert. And I was like, I was amazed at how you guys do a Queen song and you doing the bass on it and then doing so in such a creative way. I was impressed musically by Hal Delgado over here. I had to ask his name. Who is that kid? God, that guy can play. And the thing about it, you don't have a fancy guitar. And his guitar right here is just one regular-looking guitar. But then again, boy, can you rock. But before anything else, we'd like to say hello to Maxi and Yan Yan. They're listening to us right now. They're very diversified when it comes to their music as well. A big hello from Maxi and Yan Yan to Ian Rock and to the rest of the guys. All right. And Delgado and William. And how did you guys start it?
1: Well, that was 2015.
0: Okay, 2015. Yeah. Wow. And who joined who first?
1: Me and Zhao we posted about like looking for a bassist and drummer.
2: Mm-hmm.
1: Actually, I didn't post. I was like, nanguyab ko niya.
3: We got recruited on the pandemic days.
0: Oh, during the pandemic, yeah.
1: Yeah, an old member before.
3: They need to start up a new band, her and Jao. So they're looking for really active members.
1: Yeah.
0: Okay.
3: On the scene. So we're available, both me and William. So we're just
0: Jao is a blessing to Cebu Music over here. This guy is so silent and let this guitar do the talking. Even the foreigners are saying, I can't believe this guy plays like that. And they turn into instant fans. If you are into wow guitar solos, this is the guy to go to. Even Hal over here is beginning to be a guitarist, right? I mean, other guitar player would check you out. Well, you're not saying much now, but this guy would be really comfortable doing his arpeggios. Hello. And the chromatics and all that, and sweeping and all that. Okay, when you listen to a song, like if you listen, when you sipra, how long does it take you? I know it depends on the song itself, but most of the time, what's the average time when you get it right?
4: Oh, I don't know, but it takes a long time.
0: It takes a long time?
4: Yeah.
0: Because you made Stairway to Heaven sounded like Stairway to Heaven and Back to Hell. that Jimmy Page solo right there is very bluesy, and you turned it into something else. And they got over here on vocals. What can I tell you? You're just an angel when it comes to your windpipes. And not a lot of women can sing like you. You even sound better than Lita Ford, if I may say so. Mags on the bass, I know this is not your first band. You used to hang out in my video shop with Sadun. I don't want to tell the listeners what you guys were doing there, but you guys are good boys now. And Max over here, how did you decide to just go into the band and this is what I like? Or because you have a lot of options, there's a hell of a lot of guitar players and bass players.
3: So just a love of music, man.
0: Yeah, there's a lot of music to it. What made you like? What is that enthusiasm?
3: You had a great drummer.
0: You have a William over here.
3: I'm a choosy for drummers.
0: Well, William over here is a steady drummer and very, very
3: really intricate, very great with time.
0: Very intricate, and you have the way of getting the attention, which is just perfect for what you guys do. William over here, William and Mags over here, is actually the rhythm section of the band. So they just give out that pill and shit that pill, and then you leave
3: love.
0: Them alone. And
3: it's just love, man.
0: And that's the drummer talk? Of course he does. That's a really simple, you look at it, it's simple, but when you listen to it, there's a totally different sound to it, which complements your bass playing too. All right, so much for Ian Rock. Let's do invite our listeners over here. Go ahead, Shit.
1: And I would like to invite you on July 23rd. Yeah. 7 p.m. We'll be having like six bands opening for us.
0: Six bands opening for you. So what time from what time?
1: 7 p.m. until 12 midnight.
0: Oh, wow.
1: Yeah. Maybe like 1 a.m. Yeah.
3: And just to update everyone, VIP is sold out.
1: Sold out, yeah.
0: Oh, sold out already.
1: Yeah, VIPs are sold out.
0: It's okay. I have regular tickets.
1: You're VIP anyway.
0: You're VIP. Face value, right? Hey, before anything else, I'd like to thank my buddies who I hang out there all the time, like Darvall and Phil. Every
3: Sir
0: time
3: Chuck.
0: I
3: go,
0: well, who?
3: Chuck.
0: Oh yeah, of course, Chuck Lehner. Of course, Chuck is a guitar player too. Most of us over there really do appreciate great live music, especially when it comes to rock, and that's the reason why we have a beer or two in there every Thursday, because that's when Ian Rock is playing. Where else do you guys play?
1: Oh, we're playing every Thursday at Social, Friday night at 301, Saturday night at Social Ayala, Sunday nights at El Curso.
0: El Curso?
1: Yeah.
0: Oh, okay. You know, most of your followers are foreigners.
1: Yeah.
0: They're Westerners who really appreciate the metal music.
1: Exactly.
0: It takes them back to their good times.
3: Nostalgia, man.
0: Yeah. Well,
3: nostalgia.
0: That's including me as well. Yes. I mean, really now, we go there and talk about how we got our wrinkles.
3: Your first girl.
0: By the way, congratulations to Social Park Avenue for coming up, for making their sound a lot better.
1: Yeah.
0: Wow.
3: The lights.
0: The stage and the lights have come a long, long way. And how does that feel? How does it feel to be playing in a setup like that?
1: Yeah, so amazing.
3: First, shout out to Phil. Thank you to Sir Phil for providing everything.
0: And I was watching you doing an Ozzy Osbourne song, and some drunk guy requested for "What's Up," and she was going, "Hey, what's going on?"
3: Zombie.
0: This is
1: national
0: what's going
1: anthem,
0: on.
1: Eh?
0: This is what's going on right here, and it's real. Okay, hand it out. MKE, Ian Rock, Stallions of the Burning Church, a Neil Plan, Chris Racallo, who is not here yet. Is he outside already?
1: Yeah, almost here.
0: Okay, he's almost here.
1: Yeah.
0: We'll probably have a little talk with him later on. But let's invite our listeners once again. Hal, can you say something over here?
1: Yeah.
0: Go ahead, Hal.
2: He's a shy guy.
5: Hey, yeah.
0: Yeah. He's just a shy guy. He's like Eddie Van Halen. So.
5: Yeah.
0: Okay.
5: What
0: how much are your tickets? Go tell them, Hal. Go ahead.
5: How much? It's like 500 for VIPs and 200 for regular tickets.
0: All right. With a beer, right?
5: Yeah, with free beer.
0: I go for 200 beer. Reminds me of the peace sign. All right. You organized this one, right? How did you convince Philip to be doing this?
1: Actually, I just asked him if we can do some Ozzy Osbourne tribute, because it's going to be his anniversary, right?
0: Right.
1: And then he told me, like, cool, do it. So I asked my friend, she's one of my closest friends, Mardi from Word Emily Production.
0: Right.
1: Tribe Production.
0: Mm-hmm.
1: All cool. And then, that's it.
0: And when she talked to me about it, I was like, oh my God, there is a God. There is a metal God. I was looking forward to this. The last Ozfest we had was like, what? How many hours was that again before he died? Well, it was like four hours, right? And too bad Randy Rhoads is not there. What Ozzy Osbourne songs are you going to be doing?
1: Oh, we're going to do a lot. It's like 15 songs from Ozzy Osbourne.
0: 15 songs from Ozzy Osbourne. Oh, wow.
3: Sabbath.
1: And Ozzy Osbourne.
0: Are you doing some Sabbath songs as well? Okay, we really cannot deny that. Ozzy Osbourne started with Sabbath, and then Sharon.
5: 1 hour set of Ozzy.
0: Of Ozzy?
5: Black Sabbath and Ozzy Osbourne.
0: And what's the other hour for?
1: And also original songs too.
0: Oh, your original songs as well. And the other 20 minutes is for ABBA and...
1: ABBA and
0: VST.
3: Yeah,
0: VST. You know, I would not be surprised if you guys would do a VST song in your own version. That would be really fun.
5: Tomorrow.
0: Tomorrow.
3: Rockstar.
1: Oh, we got Rockstar too.
0: Hey, I want to wish you all the luck, and let's keep it tight. And I'm also looking forward to General MKE and Mookie and Neil Plant and how you guys sound like.
5: They're
0: Don't hesitate to communicate. When you have that album, we would like to be the first one to play it on the air. All right.
1: Yeah.
0: And that's a promise that we will promote you like anything, as long as you give us free tickets to your concert. And by the time you should be in the back of the limo, just make me your driver, okay?
1: Yeah.
0: I'll trade you to somewhere that's sleazy. Hey, thank you so much for being here. Rock on, rock on. Thank you. All right, Ozfest, once again, the Ozzy Osbourne Tribute Night, Reborn the Legacy. The Madness will be happening on July 23 at Social Park Avenue. We'll see you there.
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typical week would take long hours of doing ad-libs, introducing songs, doing time checks, song sponsorships, researching topics, preparing a script for shows, coordinating with the tech team, the sales team, the other teams for an interview, often starting early in the morning and continuing into the afternoon with no holidays if needed. 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They say to handle such a job would require a certain passion and time management. 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

0: on your Red Hot Radio. Welcome to my fourth and final hour right here on the Afternoon Drive. Even after a decade, this song still gives me the chills. You know, if you happen to find yourself opening or rolling down your window, your car windows, and pretending to be in a music video, this is one of the songs you guys should put as a background music. 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And Better Weekends at Jay Park is happening this Saturday as well. To know more about it, check this one out.
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0: typical week would take long hours of doing ad-libs, introducing songs, doing time checks, song sponsorships, researching topics, preparing a script for shows, coordinating with the tech team, the sales team, the other teams for an interview, often starting early in the morning and continuing into the afternoon with no holidays if needed. 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

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And that time check was brought to you by Virginia Foods. What is up, Red Hot fam? It's your boy Rhythm Cadet Luis, and you are tuning in to the All Night Live on a Tuesday night. Now, how did your day go, Red Hot fam? Was it more on the stressful side, the fun side? Maybe a little bit of both? Well, regardless, what matters is that we're finally on the way home. Now, up next, we have Lainey with When Did You Stop Loving Me? 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

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You're tuning into the All Night Live on this beautiful Tuesday night. Up next, we have a little Ira Star with Where Do We Go? 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

Red Hot Radio Y101. We have a little power service interruption update brought to you from our friends over at the Visayan Electric Company. This is for tomorrow, July 15, Wednesday, from 9 a.m. to 2 p.m. That's a total of 5 hours. Areas affected include portions of Tipolo, Mandawi City, along portions of Mantawi Drive. We have another one from 9 a.m. to 5 p.m. That's a total of 8 hours. Areas affected include portion of Apas, Cebu City, along portions of Wilson Street, Upper and Lower Turalba Street, portions of Guba and Sirao, Cebu City, along portions of Canada Drive and Langub Sirao Road, and lastly, portion of Ward 3, Minglanilla, along portions of Onabia Street and Osmeña Street. 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
0: A typical week would take long hours of doing ad-libs, introducing songs, doing time checks, song sponsorships, researching topics, preparing a script for shows, coordinating with the tech team, the sales team, the other teams for an interview, often starting early in the morning and continuing into the afternoon with no holidays if needed. 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Welcome to Esquina. Esquina, the crossroads of music, stories, and culture, where we shine the spotlight on local artists from every corner of the country, bringing only the best music from legends to undiscovered gems. 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

Y101, your Red Hat Radio. All right, it's that time of the week when Eskina, meaning all Filipino artists, are featured for 4 hours, not just two. We've been doing it for a month. And nope, we're not going to play the Macarena that's been rehashed 55 times. Well, that's a good song. Anyway, moving on. Here's a feel of Eskina, our very own High C. We've got a special guest tonight. You've been listening to her single, her first single, First of a Million. Here's your Baron High C. And whenever High C plays, it feels like you're just floating. Floating on air. Floating on the beach. In fact, it feels like you're floating in heaven. In Bisaya, Langit. Here's Langit, right at Radio Y101.

Y101, your Red Hot Radio. And yes, that's High C from Cebu. She is Cebuana. And we've got an up-and-coming Cebuana star that we'll feature in Esquina in just a few seconds. Well, a few minutes. A few moments. Time is now 8:01, and everyone is listening to Y101. 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Padong na. Mahayang good evening. The whole

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0: Y101, your Red Hot Radio. And yes, that was Julia Q, Shoulder to Shoulder, for the third or fourth time last Tuesday. We talked about how this song reached number 4 for the mix video charts. So from one female star to the next female star, she'll be live in a few breaths. In the meantime, we have a male star soon to be. We'll talk to him now. What's up, Luis?
1: What is up, Red Hot fam? It's your boy, Rhythm Cadet Luis, here on Esquina for the first time.
0: That's a mouthful. All right. So, Luis, who will soon to be known as... I'll be the one to crack the surprise. Sorry, June. He'll be known as Louis the Third. All right? So, wait for his debut as we officially welcome our Red Hot intern. All right, from Rhythm Cadet, Red Hot Cadet to Red Hot Intern. So I jumped Chad. Sorry, Chad. Anyway, this is Esquina. Enough talk. Let's talk about Louis III. Louis, are you excited?
1: Indeed, I am. That's only my very first time being here on the show. So thank you for having me, Charles.
0: And we'll have you until 12. Anyway, so it's not about Louis. It's not about me. It's about this fantastic artist whose song has been garnering a lot of requests and a lot of questions, and that's why she's live with us right now. So let's also make sure that it's live on Facebook. If you still don't know, it's Y101FM, and we'll go live in 3, 2, 1. All right, here we go. We're live now on Facebook, and for those who tune in over Facebook, it's not the whole show. It's just when we talk to the artist, okay? Because we can't play songs on Facebook. We'll have to tell the guys on Facebook how to do that. But enough about us. Let us now talk to our artist, the one and the only, Akisha Keith. Good evening.
2: Hello, guys. Good evening.
0: There you go. There you go. There you go.
2: That's Akisha. It's so good to be here.
0: It is so great that you're here. And
2: in
0: fact, as I said, your song, Isla Queen, is just garnering so many questions, the good questions.
2: Yeah.
0: Like, is it really Cebu? Like, who made it? Who is this Akisha Keith? Right? Is it just a nickname? Let's start with that.
2: Okay.
0: So, is it your real name?
2: Yeah, so my full name is actually Akisha Keith Shanson.
0: All right.
2: So, it's just like, I mean, it's basically my name, just without the Shanson.
0: Without the last name.
2: Without the last name.
0: So, Keith is your second name.
2: Yes.
0: It's not your middle name.
2: No.
0: It's your second name.
2: Yeah, my middle name is Soto.
0: Soto. All right. So,
1: okay.
0: So it's A-K-S-S.
2: Yes. Yeah. A-K-S-S. That's my nickname,
0: right?
2: A-K,
0: right?
2: Yeah.
0: So, it's like when the black Americans say ask, they say axe. So, but it's not about them again. It's all about Akisha. We've been talking off the air for about 30 hours. And we'll be talking until the next Esquina. Right, Louis?
1: Indeed, sir. Indeed.
2: I'm going to miss my pickleball for sure.
0: It's okay. You play your pickleball all the time.
1: No, pickleball's always there.
0: Pickleball's always there. Esquina's only once a week. Well, until next week, because we're going to talk until next week. All the other shows will be suspended. Anyway, Akisha. So, AK. Let's call you AK. So, AK, let's first invite them to your socials. So, you want them to go to your socials, right?
2: Yes. So, I have Facebook and Instagram. They're Akisha Keith. And I also have a YouTube channel, but I'm not really that active. I'm still trying to go and make some videos and stuff.
0: No worries.
2: So, it's still Akisha Keith.
0: And
2: they're
0: what
2: all
0: about
2: Akisha Keith.
0: What about the your music platforms?
2: Oh, I have Spotify, YouTube Music, na asad ko Apple Music.
0: And kanisla tanan Akisha Keith.
2: Yes, they're all Akisha Keith.
0: And forgive me because there are times that I get confused with Alicia Keys and Akisha Keith. Right.
2: Yeah.
0: So John M, it is Akisha Keith. All right.
2: Akisha Keith.
0: Yeah, John M is our resident Lolo. All right. So let's go back to Akisha. Okay. So those are your socials, and this is your first single. Although, as you spoke off the air, you have had a single before the pandemic.
2: Yes. So it was way back 2017. So as I remembered, si Kuya Brian, he's a Cebuano composer.
0: Right.
2: So ni reach out siya sa akong dad.
0: Right.
2: If I'm not mistaken.
0: Who's also Brian.
2: Yeah, he's Brian also. And
0: the two Brians.
2: Yes. Then moto
0: B2B.
2: Like ni ano siya ni reach out and then ni kuan siya if ganahan if I'm interested.
0: Yes.
2: Mo kuan og song. So moto like nagsabot me. Right. We had like meetings and stuff. Because I think wala siya sa Cebu at that time.
0: Okay.
2: I think na siya sa States, if I'm not mistaken. So, Mooto, he gave me Tagdapod Ko Gamay.
0: That was the song.
2: That's the song.
0: Yeah.
2: Muna siya ang title.
0: Right.
2: So basically, the song is about crush yun siya.
0: Alright.
3: Okay.
2: Nag-ask man siya if, what do I want? What kind of song do I want to sing?
0: Right.
2: And then, I don't know, sinasusang utok ato na about crush man.
0: Right. Yeah, well.
2: So I was still I was not really little, yeah. Pero bata pag ako.
0: 2017, that's 9 years ago.
2: 9 years ago.
0: So you were 9 years old.
2: No. I think I was around 13, 14.
0: Alright, okay, not sure, okay. Not sure. Let's do the math. That makes that you're about in your early 20s.
2: I'm 24 right now.
0: There you go. Yeah, so okay. She's just older than us, Louis. Older by about 2 years.
3: 2 years, yes.
0: Going back to AK. Alright, so, but, okay. You, Brian, not your dad, Brian, the one who gave you the song.
2: Kuya Brian.
0: Kuya Brian, yes. The one who gave you the song, Tagdakobe. Tagdakobe?
2: Tagdakpod ko gamay.
3: Okay.
0: All right, so he approached you because you already sing.
2: Yes, because he knew na ni apil ko og the voice.
0: There you go.
3: What did you join?
2: I joined the Voice Kids 2015, so 2015. Season 2.
0: Wow.
3: Season 2. Okay.
0: And in fact, Louis, you checked out her YouTube video, right?
3: Yeah, I actually checked it out. That was around season 2, and I checked her audition video has around 1.5 million views to this date. So you guys can check it out on YouTube.
0: Right. So we can't wait for Isla Queen to have its own video because going back to Julia Q, her video is number 4 on the mix charts. Well, it was number 4. So maybe it's number 2 now, right? Because it started at 16. So when you have that video, there's another Cebuan that's going to be there in the charts, right? So it's exciting. I mean, if your audition tape about 11 years ago has 1.5 million views,
2: yeah,
0: we're gonna have maybe 3 to 30 million views perhaps.
2: Hopefully.
0: Right?
3: No, even more than that. Maybe 50 million.
0: Okay,
3: let's raise the bar.
0: So again, we'll be talking to Akisha and Louis III for about 7 days and change, because it's okay, because Brian and Dorothy, the proud parents of Akisha, are just outside, so we're safe. And Engineer Kress is also here, so we're really safe. Alright, so my last question before we play some songs is this. You mentioned that when Brian, Kuya Brian, as you call him, asked you what song would you want him to make for you, and then you said crush. But this was 9 years ago, right? So with songs nowadays, when you will make your new songs, or this song is Isla Queen, like we follow your Spotify, and you have one single for now, one of a billion. Who would be, what would be your inspiration? We'll answer that question after we play 5 million songs. All right, so once again, it's Louis III and Akisha Keith live with I on Esquina. And we'll have, I don't know, a zillion questions and a zillion R's together. In the meantime, here's our very own Patchy. Because there's just a million ways why you love Red Hot Radio. A million ways why you love Esquina. In a million ways that Patchy loves you. 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Man, good evening.

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Welcome once again to Skeena. We got Akeisha Keith live. We'll talk to her in just a little bit. 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And apparently, we're holding Akeisha hostage because she's playing pickleball. She wants to play pickleball. So this song goes out to her and all her pickleball teammates or playmates. Okay, our very own Gabe, Kyle. All right. You know them. Here's the Wongoys. Pickleball State of Mind, launched here on Skeena, Red Hat Radio, Y101.

0: 101, your Red Hot Radio. Welcome to Iskina. And yes, this official pickleball song was launched here. The rest of the Wongoys, Billy Boy, Gabe, Kyle, and thank you, boys, for doing that here. All right. Louis III, are you ready?
1: Yes, sir. You mentioned you had a surprise for me, right?
0: Yes, correct. Before that surprise, let's welcome once again the one and the only Akisha Kee, live with us.
2: Hello.
0: AK to friends. Since we're friends, let's call her AK. So, do you remember the last question?
2: I think the last question was... What?
0: Don't answer it yet.
2: Oh, okay.
0: Okay, but just give me the question.
2: Okay. Mm. What's my inspiration for my next song?
0: Right. Since you're basically Akisha Keith, were you already Akisha Keith when you first had your first single? Katong Tagdapod Kobe? Akisha Keith.
2: Yeah.
0: You're already Akisha Keith, right? And also in the voice, you're already known as Akisha Keith.
2: Yes.
0: Right.
2: Akisha Keith.
0: But now it's sort of like, just like Iskina, this is your third evolution, more so to speak, right?
2: Yes.
0: More or less. So, since we're maybe not relaunching, but just evolving. Mm. So, on this evolution, starting with the single Is La Queen, what and who are your inspirations? Like, it could be an artist, local, international. It could be a theme. Mm. It could be a genre or a combination of all three. But before you answer that, we've got Louis III with a surprise. So, Louis, mm-hmm. since if you remember in our mm-hmm. meeting this afternoon, very intense meeting,
1: our
0: very, very brilliant and hardworking interns from UP Communication mm-hmm. told mm-hmm. us that people now in the socials love behind the scenes videos.
1: Mm-hmm. Mm-hmm.
0: So while you're indulging us in conversation, I will task you to video just this answer.

0: to this question.
1: Okay, okay. And then this specific segment.
0: I will just let you be an artist and do the video however you want to do it. Right?
1: Okay, okay. And I'm gonna give you top tier cinematography.
0: Wow. Quentin Tarantino-ish, or Christopher Nolan.
1: Christopher Nolan.
0: Wow. All right. So it doesn't have to be the entire segment. It could be just, you know, 10-15 seconds. It's really up to you.
1: Okay, I got you.
0: You have free reign. But you can still indulge in our conversation.
1: All right.
0: We got Louis III and Akeisha Keith and I. All right. So the question is,

0: song do you want? Yeah, na.
1: So nagka-meet me
0: right
1: through Kuya Brian.
0: Oh, okay.
1: Yeah, cause wow. The time na gimake ang ako ang oh no, recording me sa Taglapod ko gamay, mm-hmm. Kuya LG was there.
0: Uh-huh.
1: So dito mi nag-meet.
0: Mm-hmm.
1: So we've known each other for a couple of years na and
0: right.
1: Then since my dad kay nag-handle siya og kaning P-pop group.
0: Right.
1: So ang producer sa nila is same sa akong producer si Kuya LG.
0: Right.
1: So around December, Kuya LG reached out to me na kish na ko'y hatag ni mo. Mm. So it's basically my gift to you.
0: Right.
1: Masyag mahug na birthday gift.
0: Oh.
1: Late birthday gift.
0: Okay.
1: And mo to,
0: when
1: like,
0: was this?
1: Last year,
0: last
1: December.
0: Year, December.
1: Yes.
0: So your birthday is like November, October.
1: July.
0: Late yun.
1: Late yun siya.
0: Right.
1: So mo to ni kuan siya na iyako gipalisan sa demo.
0: Right.
1: He gave me the lyrics.
0: Right.
1: And then nagsabot na mi if when we're free, mm-hmm. we would like record and stuff.
0: Right.
1: So I recorded Isla Queen this year lang.
0: Mm-hmm.
1: I think it was around January.
0: Right.
1: So we recorded it for 2 days.
0: Uh-huh.
1: And then
0: wow, that fast.
1: Yeah, that fast. And then
0: when it's fast, it means you're really good.
1: Okay. I try.
0: Right.
1: And then mo na siya, we released Isla Queen pag April 24.
0: And thank you for sharing the song with us.
1: Yes, of
0: wow.
1: course.
0: All right.
1: And so mo na siya. Kibaw naman, kailan naman good si Kuya LG sa ako if like what type of songs I want
0: right.
1: or what type of genre I do.
0: Right.
1: So, since it's like a debut song, ganahan siya like kanang ma, kanang wow jud bitaw na pop jud siya.
0: Indeed it is.
1: Yes, like ma, ano jud ang audience bitaw na, kanang hala, that song is so catchy.
0: Right.
1: And then, so yeah, that's basically the story of Isla Queen.
0: Mm-hmm.
1: And, I'm as I mentioned earlier, I'm more into pop,
0: mm-hmm.
1: but I also want to try like something different,
0: right.
1: like maybe R&B
0: right.
1: or I don't know. I just want to step up my comfort zone.
0: Of course,
1: in short.
0: Of course. Now,
1: yeah.
0: when you say pop, because pop is probably one of the most wide genres out there. It could be anything. So, what about the theme? Like, what do you want to talk about?
1: I really don't have any specific
0: theme.
1: Good
0: right.
1: na theme. As long as I can nang
0: pickleball themes.
1: That's my ano, next song have pickleball.
0: World Cup theme. Anyway.
1: So like, I don't have any specific na ano jud. So akong kuan lang is
0: are you more about the feel of the song? Because Isla Queen is a very good
1: yes,
0: vibe song.
1: Actually, I would say it depende sa akong mood.
0: Depende
1: sa akong mood.
0: Alright, of course.
1: So but I how mga we think good is I want people to enjoy my music.
0: Number one, enjoy.
1: Yeah.
0: Yes.
1: I want them to enjoy.
0: Right.
1: I don't care about like I mean it's nice na maano siya sa charts
0: right.
1: or top whatever
0: right.
1: you call that. But
0: the first thing is
1: people will love
2: people
1: it.
0: That is perfect.
1: And people
0: and
1: will
0: that,
1: enjoy
0: and
1: it.
0: That is what an artist should always
1: yeah.
0: should always aim for.
1: Mm.
0: Right.
1: So like I'm very happy na a lot of people na mo ingon sa ako na Isla Queen is so nice. Like
0: right.
1: what you mentioned earlier,
0: right.
1: na shock ko na niyana siya na dili that what you expect. You were not expecting that Isla Queen is a local music or from
0: okay,
1: a local
2: exactly,
1: artist.
2: Yeah.
0: Just to cut you there, we've got Ania Otara. Hi, Kish. You know,
1: oh, Ania Otara. Okay.
0: Ania, sorry. We got Chriselle Atienza. You go, girl. All right.
1: Hi, girl.
0: We have Dorothy Soto. Well, this is
1: my mom.
0: We've got Kiara Alia Ontar. Wow, go, Ate.
1: Aww, thank you.
0: We got Vanessa sending hearts and a star. We got Rain saying hello, Isla Queen. Rainbow Deer. Do you know this person?
1: Yes.
0: Okay. We've got Solby Kunyang sending confetti.
1: That's my sister.
0: That's your sister.
1: Solby right. Kim Yang.
0: Solby Kim Yang. All right. There. Sorry, going back to your answer.
1: So, like, aside from ano po ang inspiration or like my idol na international artist
0: right.
1: is Ariana Grande.
0: Ariana Grande.
1: Yes.
0: All right.
1: I love her.
0: Baby Ari. So
1: and
0: we can call you Baby AK.
1: Yeah, baby. Pwede. And aside from Ariana, I also love Rihanna.
0: Rihanna.
1: Masanay na. And also Michael Jackson. I love Michael Jackson.
0: Of course.
1: The king of pop.
2: King of pop.
0: Since you talk about Michael Jackson, let's say good evening to the one and the only Kirk Fick. Always tunes in, but it's very silent. And that is his number one artist. Like, he cries whenever you talk about Michael Jackson.
1: Aww.
0: Let's not let him cry. Let's make people enjoy. Going back to AK. Okay, Akisha, continue, please.
1: So, yeah, those three are my inspiration or my idols.
0: Mm-hmm.
1: And for any locals, I can't think of anyone.
0: Yet.
1: But I do support our local artists.
0: Of course.
1: And especially my friend, Jolyan.
0: Mm,
1: I love her
0: nice.
1: So much. She's

0: actually my kabatch sa The Voice Kids.
1: Wow! Yeah. Okay.
2: Kami ang and you're talking about kabatch or classmates, you saw on our board, the name of your classmate back in elementary.
0: Oh, no, he's my schoolmate.
2: Schoolmate in elementary, Stephen Cortez.
0: Yes.
2: The DJ.
0: Yeah.
2: And we're featuring him on another show of ours that's every Saturday. This time it features exclusively Cebuano DJs who are the best in their field. And they play songs that they don't usually play in parties, events, or clubs. Mm. It's called The Drop Zone, 11 p.m. And it will be the debut of your schoolmate, Stephen Cortez. So going back to you.
0: Congratulations.
2: Congratulations. You're debuting this week, the two of you.
0: Yeah. yeah, so that's basically it, Jun.
2: Okay, so before we talk about your plans, because as we said during the first segment, we are expecting a lot more than just Isla Queen, right? Mm-hmm. And you said off the air, you're working on a lot of stuff, right? Maybe an EP, we don't know yet. Before we talk about the future, where they can catch you and all that, what are you specifically doing now?
0: Aside from pickleball.
2: Aside from pickleball.
0: What are you aside from do? Pickleball.
2: Aside from Isla Queen.
0: I'm currently just chilling at home or sometimes... I'm just watching movies,
2: but
0: watching some
2: you're
0: series.
2: Also you also manage, I understand.
0: Oh, I think my dad mentioned earlier.
2: Yes.
0: Yeah. I also handle a, I would say probably a social media manager of this P-pop girl group called Arza,
2: which we had last Sunday.
3: On How You Ill.
0: Yes,
2: How did you like that, Louis III?
3: Oh, I enjoyed it. I was actually listening.
2: Exactly. I was supposed to interview them, but something happened, so they had to be interviewed by
0: June.
2: It
0: was actually a fun interview.
2: Very. As long as it's June and Arza. And going back to you, yes, AK.
0: So I handle that, not handle them, like their social media stuff. And I also do some social media for Music in Motion. So Music in Motion is actually our voice lesson school.
2: Right. There you go.
0: Yes. Okay.
2: So if you notice, AK here, or Akisha Keith, is from a line of people in music. Her dad, Brian, and her and her mom, Dorothy. So it's but right that she's going to be one of the big artists from Cebu. But not just Cebu, but hopefully the world.
0: Just to let you know, I actually started singing since I was 4 years old.
3: Four years old.
2: Right?
3: And how'd you get into it?
2: Yes, good question.
0: My parents are both musically inclined.
2: There.
0: They sing.
2: But when you first joined The Voice, it was about 9 years or 11 years after you first sang, right? Mm. Do you remember your first song when you were 4 years old? What was
0: probably,
2: your first song?
0: Probably, I love you, you love me.
3: Barney, of course.
0: Yes, Barney.
3: The iconic
2: Barney, right? And then, who was your first, let's go back to the past. So, who was your first favorite artist? When you were like maybe 5, 6, 7, 8.
0: Lady Gaga.
2: Lady Gaga.
0: Yes.
2: Wow.
0: Lady Gaga. I remember.
2: And she is definitely an artist.
0: She
2: is. People think that she's just the, you know, one of the queens of pop, but she's pretty good. She plays the piano and she
0: I dance to her song before all the time.
2: And talking about international artists, you also played with one of the very big names in the world when it comes to music. None other than
0: David Pomeran.
2: Right? When
3: My
2: was this?
3: Goodness.
0: 2017 with David Pomeranz.
2: Wow.
0: Yeah, within those years, yeah.
2: And this was because of The Voice.
0: Yes.
2: Wow.
0: And because of Sir Bobot. Sir Bobot. Yeah, he's the head of the owner of Lifehouse Production.
2: Wow.
0: Yeah.
3: Oh, okay.
2: David
3: Pomeranz,
2: he's behind a lot of songs that we all sing.
0: Yes.
2: He is the one and the only David Pomeranz. Not the dog though. Is it the same, Louis? No?
3: I don't think so.
2: No, right. Not the same. So, going back, we're live on our Y101 Facebook. It's Y101. Just look for it. We're heard all over the world, so we'd like to say good morning and good afternoon to those not in our time zone. And once again, this is Akisha Keith. Let's say hi to all those on Facebook tuning in, aside from who we already said hi to. We got Cheska Caliao. You know her? We have, Brian Chanson.
0: She's one of the coaches of Music in Motion.
2: There you go.
0: Hi, coach. Okay.
2: We have Leanne Layage, I believe. Yeah.
0: Leanne is also a singer.
2: Oh, hi, Leanne. And we've got Brian Balukan. And then saying, pop rap na po daw. All right. We've got Anthony Sarte, kagwapa ni dya. Regards ko niya.
0: Thank you.
2: Wow.
0: Maraming salamat.
2: Yeah, right? So it's not just the voice that's great. She's also very, very pretty. So that's Akisha Keith, Isla Queen, and definitely because she's from Cebu and a little bit of Negros, she is definitely an Isla Queen. And she will retain that. She'll be, dare I say, she'll be the baby Ari or the baby Rihanna.
3: Of Cebu.
2: Of Cebu, right? Okay, so now the question, the last question, and you won't answer it because that's how we do it. Who's your favorite World Cup team?
0: I am not a fan. Sorry, guys.
2: No. The question is, so what's up next? Mm-hmm. All right, so that's the question. What's up next? It's a very simple question, but it deserves a lot of answers, about 27 days worth of answers. All right, so you got Akisha Keith and Louis III. And are you still videoing this? Not anymore. Thank God.
3: I got enough.
2: Thank God. All right. And well, it's eyes not on Louis III, eyes not on me. It's Eskina with you, all of you tuning in, ears and eyes all on AK. All right. And we'll talk to her more, find out what she has in store for us before we play that single that's relaunching her. We're not evolving her, all right? This stage. Here's Eyes on You, Felony, Jericho Stregan and the rest on your Red Hat Radio. Why?

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0: typical week would take long hours of doing ad-libs, introducing songs, doing time checks, song sponsorships, researching topics, preparing a script for shows, coordinating with the tech team, the sales team, the other teams for an interview, often starting early in the morning and continuing into the afternoon, with no holidays if needed. 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

Y101, you're Red Hot Radio. That's Pixie Minerva, our friend from Australia, and she's just, I believe, 15 or 16 years old. Can't wait to talk to her too. All right, we'll have more of Akacia Keith and Louis III in just a little bit. Meantime, it's exactly 9 o'clock, and everyone is listening, including you, to Y101, your Red Hot Radio. It's DYIO-FM, broadcasting live from the city of Cebu and heard all over the world through the Y101 mobile app. The hottest member of the KVP, Eskina Padayunta, with Akacia Keith. Maayong good evening.

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The Fish Eyes are friends from the island across. Talented young band. Hopefully we'll have them again. 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And don't worry, Akisha Keith is still with us, and so is Louis III. In fact, we've got Joseph Herrero tuning in live from Dubai. So, Joseph Herrero, I don't know what time it is there. I don't know how many hours, but good day to you. All right. Here's another song before we pause for a short break, and then another song, and then we'll talk to Akisha Keith and Louis III. All right. Hopefully, you're preparing for pickleball, playing pickleball, or having dinner, or sleeping. Let us serenade you with this. It's a night call. Y11.

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0: Y101, you're Red Hat Radio. Welcome to Skeena and the song that everyone is asking about. And, well, we've got Akeisha Keith. Everyone's asking about her. In fact, she'll say hi to some friends. But in the meantime, Louis III is going to educate us as to what our schedule should be this Saturday.
1: So if you have nothing planned, let's take a little break from pickleball. We have a Windsor Color Run 2026. It's for this Saturday, July 18th.
0: A good way to practice your cardio for pickleball.
1: Exactly. Right? Everything just goes
0: so you can
1: to pickleball.
0: Just reach that pickleball wherever it is because you just practice your cardio with the Windsor Run.
1: Exactly. Uh-huh. If you're interested, you can register at the booth at Adeliana Sports Complex. They're open there from Wednesday to Friday.
0: Right.
1: Or if you want to be, if you want to make your life easier, you can just register and visit windsor.ph or just message windsor.ph on Facebook.
0: Exactly. And it's already this Saturday.
1: Exactly. And aside from that, we also have the Drop Zone show.
0: But before the Drop Zone, on the afternoon of Saturday,
1: we have Better Weekends at Jay Park.
0: Exactly. And that's the start, right?
1: Exactly. And we'll be having our DJs there, Brian G and Carlo.
0: Mm-hmm.
1: That's from 4 to 6 p.m. You can have a beachfront buffet, some fire dances, and a band.
0: Not just any beachfront buffet. It's an abalone buffet. And the abalone buffet is apparently, if I'm not mistaken, it's a 2,500. But Better Weekday. And the abalone buffet is apparently, if I'm not mistaken, it's a 2,500. But Better Weekends for Jay Park and Y101, there's no cover charge. So if you don't partake at the buffet, you don't have to pay for anything. You can just watch people eat the abalone. That's no baloney. And then at night,
1: we have one last thing. We have the Drop Zone show featuring Steven Cortez. So you have your Saturday fully booked.
0: Right.
1: In the morning, you have the Windsor Color Run. In the afternoon, to late or to early evening, you have Better Weekends at Jay Park.
0: Exactly.
1: And then you cap it off with the Drop Zone show.
0: Exactly.
1: And there you have it. Your Saturday's filled.
0: Thank you, Louis III. And that's Steven Cortez, the schoolmate of our guest, Akeisha Keith. So they're both debuting on Y101 for Eskina and the Drop Zone. Thank you, Louis. In the meantime, here's our very own Dice. This is the third evolution of Akeisha Keith. And this is also the evolution of Dice from all his hip-hop days to synth-pop. And this is the title of his brand new album. Late last year, so sort of brand new. Echo Heart, Red Hat Radio, Y101, also launched here. Good evening.

0: 101, your Red Hot Radio. Once again, it is still Esquina. Maayong good evening. And we'd like to say maayong good evening as well to our friends in Davao. So your Red Hot Radio is simulcast on 91.5 Davao. So maayong good evening to you guys there. Davao. They call it Davao, Louis. Right? It's like, if you're from Davao, they don't say Davao. Davao.
1: We're from
0: right?
1: Cebu.
0: Right? So it's Davao. Kaysa Davao, I always, all my friends from Davao, they always say that. Kaysa Davao, right? So Davao, my good evening. Well, simulcast live there. So you're listening to Esquina. And, well, you've got Louis III and the special guest tonight. Not just the first time, definitely first of many. We've got the one and the only Akisha Keith.
2: Hey.
0: There you go. Akisha, and she's got, before she answers two very difficult questions, you've got people to say hi to.
3: Yes, so a friend of mine, mm-hmm. ni message siya na ko sa mong GC.
0: Go!
3: Siya Akisha Keith Chanson, shout out me please. So hi Kuya Tantan.
0: There you go, hi Kuya Tantan.
3: Chris Win ko.
0: There you go. Hello.
3: So, Kuya Tantan is our adopted brother.
0: Can you say again who you're greeting?
3: Hi, Kuya Tantan.
0: Right.
3: And Chris Win Ko.
0: There you go.
3: That's him.
0: Uh-huh.
3: So, he's our adopted brother.
0: Adopted brother. All right.
3: That's just a joke. And I also want to say hi to my friends, Crystal. And, of course, to Ate Rachel. Thank you so much there for watching.
0: So, we'd like to say hello to everyone once again. All of the friends of Akisha Keith and all those who are tuning in who are all curious about who this Isla Queen is. Well, there you go. There you have it. She's right here. And you can check out our FB Live on the Y101 Facebook page. 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So once again, Akisha Keith, the question is, who is your favorite tennis player? No, I'm just kidding. So the question is, what's up next? You've been singing since you were 4 years old.
3: Mm-hmm.
0: You're 8 years old now. I'm just kidding. You're 24. 20 years after. 2 decades after.
3: Yes.
0: This is your third evolution. Definitely not the last evolution, right? Mm-hmm. Who knows? As you said, you want to go out of your comfort zone.
3: Yes.
0: Try other genres or other themes. As of now, the main goal, whether you change genres or themes, is you want your listeners, your fans, and all those who maybe not yet fans, mm-hmm. enjoy your music, enjoy your songs.
3: Yes.
0: So the question is, what is up next? Is Isla Queen going to be the last song this year? Will there be a new song before the year ends?
3: Well, hopefully mm-hmm. Isla Queen is not going to be the last song for this year.
0: Mm-hmm.
3: Right now, we're actually planning to release music. Mm-hmm. I mean, not a music video, but like a performance video.
0: Mm-hmm. Mm-hmm.
3: So we're still meeting up with some mm-hmm. Dancers
0: right.
3: or studio, mm-hmm. whatever.
0: Uh-huh.
3: So watch out for that, guys.
0: Right.
3: I don't know when Namo Shai release.
0: But follow again her socials. Yes. It's basically Akisha Keith.
3: Akisha Keith.
0: Instagram and Facebook.
3: Akisha Keith.
0: Right. And then sooner or later, she'll be active on YouTube, which
3: yes.
0: is also Akisha Keith. Right. And Spotify and all streaming platforms.
3: Akisha Keith.
0: Right. So, again, it's not Alicia Keys. It's Akisha Keith, John
3: yes.
0: M. So, let's do a pinky swear. This is the intradition of Esquina. So now we have another witness. He will notarize
3: okay.
0: it. It's mm-hmm. Louis III. He is, by the way, the new king. Louis III. Right. So, a pinky swear on the air, right? I don't know if this will be seen on the camera, but pinky swear on the camera that when you have the next single, you'll launch it on Esquina.
3: Yes.
0: Pinky swear.
3: Pinky swear.
0: There. Brian and Dorothy, good evening. We pinky swear, so there's no backing out. All right. So, what's next is, aside from a performance video, are you planning to have an EP soon? Do you want to have an EP soon?
3: Of course I do.
0: Right.
3: But that's a secret.
0: That's a secret. So, we can keep secrets, but the year is now July. The month is now July. That means about 5 months to go
3: yes.
0: for the year.
2: Halfway through.
0: So, around third quarter, fourth quarter, can we expect a new single?
3: Probably.
0: All right.
1: We'll be looking forward.
0: All right. Looking forward to that. And
3: keep them curious.
0: You have to follow
3: yes.
0: Keisha Keith, and you also have to listen to Skeeta to find out what's up, what's new. What about live performances? Do you have any schedule like that's going to be in the near future?
3: As of now, I still don't have any gigs yet. Mm-hmm. But don't worry, I'll post it, guys, if I have.
0: Right. And you can catch it because you've already performed live.
3: Yes.
0: Right? Have you performed Is the Queen Live?
3: Yes, I did.
0: I heard you played that on Trademark, right?
3: Yes, I did.
0: And also in Velvet.
3: Velvet Vortex. And the first time I performed Is the Queen Live was SM City Cebu.
0: SM City Cebu.
3: Ooh, yes. I forgot what month that was. Mm. Pero kuan siya, like recital to siya sa amo ang music school. Mm-hmm. So I performed more to siya debut na ko, like live for Isla Queen. And for the next I performed it sa that was before the Velvet Vortex and SM City. Mm. And then next Trademark.
1: Right.
3: I performed there twice.
0: Right.
3: And thank you so much, Sir Ed, for giving me the opportunity.
0: Ed,
3: he's the owner.
0: Right, I know. Ed and you know, sorry, Ed, but every time we go up against each other during the NFL, you know, you always lose to my team, Ed. So, sorry, Ed.
3: Yeah.
0: So, Super Bowl, it's my bowl. Sorry, Ed. 2 out of 3, baby. Okay, so going back to Akisha, you've been singing since you were 4.
3: Yes.
0: You've sang with the best of the best. In fact, you've sang with David Pomeranz. Louis III has a question.
1: Says, you've been singing since you were 4 years old. You've done all these gigs, all these big performances.
3: Mm-hmm.
1: Do you still get stage fright minutes before your performance?
3: I would say, I think, depende. Depende if asa ko mo perform.
0: Depends on what? Depends on where.
3: Yes, huh? If like...
1: The crowd's big?
3: The crowd, or if... I usually get more nervous if ako ang audience kay like older people.
0: Wow.
3: Yes.
0: So definitely not us, Louis III. We don't make her nervous.
1: Indeed not.
3: So
0: now I understand her parents are outside.
3: But but if I perform in front of like students or young people, I don't really get nervous. Right. I get excited.
0: Excited.
3: Ooh, yes.
1: Okay.
0: Because why are you excited?
3: Because I know that they'll hype me up.
0: Right. Mm, the energy's there.
3: Yes, the energy is there.
0: Why are you nervous when the audience is a little bit older than you?
3: I think monang makulbaan ko kay probably sila ka-relate
0: right.
3: to song
1: different genre.
3: Yeah, different genre.
0: Unsa mani?
3: Unsa mani?
0: Unsa mani Isla Queen?
3: Oo, kasabot ani uy.
0: Mas gwapo lagi tong kanta lagi sa una. By the way, again, if you haven't heard the Skeeta yet, or you still don't understand what the Skeeta is, we're trying to address those two statements where I shared this with Akisha off the air. We're trying to address a statement that people say that, you know, the old songs are always the best over the new songs. Yes, old songs will be great, always be great, especially a lot of memories are attached to it. But you just don't know where to find these new songs. There are a lot of new songs out there. And the second statement being, Filipinos, they just copy, you know, whatever. Same thing. You just don't know where to find it. And that's why Skeeta is here. 2025, 2026 songs. Great songs that are done by any Filipino anywhere. And Akisha Keith is one of the best artists to prove that.
1: Indeed.
0: Right? So, by the way, do you plan to write your own song? Or do you write songs? Do you write your own songs also?
3: I think I tried before. Mm-hmm. But I'm not really that confident when it comes to writing my
0: own song.
3: Yeah, not yet.
0: Because you did say an hour ago that you want to go out of your
3: comfort
0: zone.
3: I want to step out. Yes.
0: Yeah, step out of comfort zone.
3: So hopefully for my next song, hopefully before the year ends,
0: right.
3: Me and Kuya LG will talk about it.
0: Collab.
3: Right.
1: Brainstorm.
0: Mm. Right. Okay. So before I play for another song and then pause for a quick break and finally play her first single of her evolution this time, we'll leave another question that she will answer as we always say, right? So the question is something that Louis III will ask. Go ahead, Louis.
1: Alright, so you're very young, right? You're probably in your early 20s, and there are probably a lot of young aspiring ladies or even guys who look up to you. What would be your piece of advice to them who are starting, you know, they're in Cebu, locally, like, what advice would you give to them to continue their career in music or to start their music?
0: Mm-hmm. And don't answer that yet. Right?
3: Baan.
0: Right? Because not just people in Cebu, but anyone tuning in now, right?
3: Okay.
0: Davao, Manila, Dumaguete, Bohol, Australia, LA, wherever you are, Ireland. You know, you're listening to someone here who's been singing for 2 decades and yet she's still 24. So the question of Louis III is, what will Akisha Keith sort of give you as an advice, right? Mm-hmm. To keep on keeping on. So that's Louis III and Akisha Keith and Eskina. We'll have more of her and her song. And we're just craving for more. Hopefully a new single, a new EP, a new video is coming up. So you're just craving. Felony, Vint Lucero, Red Hot Radio, Y101.

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0: 101, your Red Hot Radio Esquina, live with the one and the only Akisha Keith and the new, just recently knighted, well, not yet, but soon, Louis III. Let's say the British accent, Louis III. All right, anyway, so let's talk to Akisha Keith and the question. Do you have anyone to greet aside from the people that you... Let's check. Who else?
1: I think I already...
0: Greeted everyone?
1: Yeah, greeted everyone.
0: All right. Let's... Here it is. Wait a minute. Well, hold up. Wait a minute. All right. Okay. Yeah, I believe everyone's covered. So, we would like to say happy birthday to Janice Messina, celebrating her birthday in about 2 hours. So happy birthday, Yen Yen Messina. Happy birthday. And also, celebrating in about 26 hours, the love of my life, Kira Caballero. Happy birthday. I know she's not listening, but those who know her, tell her I said happy birthday. All right. There you go. Okay. So, let's go back to the one and the only Akisha Keith. There you go. And the question that was left on the table was what again? What advice can you give, right? Is that right?
1: I forgot about that.
0: Is that right, Louis III?
2: Yes, yes. What advice can you give to aspiring artists?
0: Okay. All over the planet.
2: All over the planet.
1: Okay. Every time someone asks me this question, I would always answer it with a no.
0: Another question.
1: Can you repeat the question?
0: Your Honor.
1: But anyways. So, okay.
0: Right?
1: I would say na just do what you love. Mm-hmm. It may be scary, but...
0: Exactly.
1: Do it scared. That's what I always say.
0: Exactly.
1: And don't mind the people na mo judge because we live in a very judgmental world.
0: Exactly. Especially
1: that's
0: now.
1: The reality.
0: Yes, exactly.
1: So, don't let other people stop you and pursue your dreams.
0: Rare.
1: Pursue what you want.
0: Rare.
1: And share your God-given talent, of
0: course. Please.
1: That's what I always say.
0: There you go. Very good. Very good. That's actually what my last question should have been. Mm. But yeah, thank you, Louis III, for reading my mind. And thank you for answering.
1: Yes, and, you're welcome.
0: You cannot control what people will think. As long as you can control what you're doing.
1: Yes.
0: And fear is just something that you need to face.
1: Yes.
0: Right?
1: That's true.
0: So fear is just one of those things you have to face. And after you face it, it's...
1: You don't face it.
0: You don't face it. Right?
1: Yeah.
0: Unless they're older than you. But we can't wait for Akisha to be back with a new single. We already did the Pinky Swear. It's been notarized online by Judge Dax Bersenas. So Akisha Keith, it was wonderful, and it will be wonderful for you to come back.
1: Yes, thank you so much.
0: I'm sure you don't only make your parents proud, but all your fans proud, your friends proud. Mm-hmm. And finally, we have a face to the name Akisha Keith, to the Isla Queen. Right?
2: And
1: I also want to say thank you to Miss June.
0: No, thank you.
1: For this opportunity.
0: Thank you, June Suzette
1: Rabin. Thank you so much for having me, guys. I had fun.
0: Right? And that's why you're going to come back.
1: Yes, so, I will. Tomorrow, dayon.
0: Yeah, pwede. 6 o'clock.
2: Yeah, just stay here for the night.
1: Mag-intern na lang ko din.
0: Pwede. Correct. So, once again, thank you so much, Akisha Keith. And we can't wait, seriously, for your next single.
2: For we'll
0: your
2: be
0: next
2: looking project, forward to
0: right?
2: it.
0: And for your upcoming performance vid.
1: Yes.
0: Right? Mm-mm. So make sure you follow her on her socials, which are
1: Akisha Keith. Akisha Keith.
0: On all socials, on all streaming platforms, and also on YouTube, which will be active soon. Mm-hmm. Right? And if you're asking if Louis III will have a song, who knows? Well, maybe soon.
2: Oh, who knows? I might be that aspiring artist.
0: Yes. He was actually asking that question for himself.
2: I took the notes.
0: All right. So once again, thank you so much. And hang in there because Skina is staying until midnight. A lot of great songs from a lot of Filipinos all across the planet. Fantastic songs from 2025 to 2026. And we'll have more and more new ones. More and more greater ones. And one of them will be Akisha Keats. Mm-hmm. Hopefully before the end of the year. Ah, there. Whoa. Right on cue. This is perfect with a dance step. In fact, Louis III is now... he's now asking if he can be the choreographer. Akisha Keith, Esquina, Red Hot Radio. Y101. Mayang, good evening.

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0: Welcome to Esquina. 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

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A typical week would take long hours of doing ad libs, introducing songs, doing time checks, song sponsorships, researching topics, preparing a script for shows, coordinating with the tech team, the sales team, the other teams for an interview, often starting early in the morning and continuing into the afternoon with no holidays if needed. Staying updated on current levels while maintaining cutting-edge creativity and, of course, the voice. They say to handle such a job would require a certain passion and time management. But the secret is Xanthone Vitamin C. The only vitamin C you'll ever need. Xanthone Vitamin C. That's a C with a double E. Take it every day and you can sound just like this. 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

You're at our Radio Y101. It's now 6:31. Let's take a look at the weather situation right now. According to Pagasa, the southwest monsoon will be affecting the western section of northern Luzon. We'll have partly cloudy skies with isolated rain showers and or thunderstorms. And we will be feeling the wind blow, light to moderate, from the southeast to the south. Okay. And then taking a look at AccuWeather.com right now. Okay, let me see. Well, partly sunny today with some chance of showers around 2 and 3 o'clock in the afternoon for Metro Cebu, and then thunderstorms tonight forecasted to be at 9 and 10 o'clock in the evening. Hottest time of the day will be around, wow. Oh my goodness. Guys, 10 a.m. until about 1 p.m. when the temperature will play around 31 to 32 to 33, but that's going to feel like it's 41 to 42 degrees. Stay indoors if you can, Red Hot fam, because it's going to be a hot, hot, hot day. 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

0: 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It's now 6:39 on your Wednesday morning. It's the early morning takeoff. And we are saying good morning to Renella Desma, Bochoy Peral, Duke Lestat, Richard, Ronel Sarabia, Jeff Silva, Mitch Estrada, Anthony Diaz Sarte, Alvin Casas Lauron, Roel M. Nassin, and Tadal Rodriguez. Good morning, everyone. Have a great weekend, and it's a Wednesday. I'm thinking maybe you can still register for the Windsor Collar Run. And for those of you who already have, we hope you already got your race kits ready for the weekend race. We will all see you there. 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

0: 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It is now 6:52. Just giving you the groovy tracks to give you a great Wednesday morning, Red Hot Fam. All right, let's say good morning to some more people checking in, saying, yes, Y101, we are tuning in. And a big good morning to our friends at 91.5 in Tagum, Davao City. Thanks for tuning in. Good morning as well to Chocho Sanchez, to Drix Quijano, Eric Siras Manait of Solid FM 92.3 Cebu City, just next door, as well as Miss Jovi. Good morning to you. The island girl Reno DiParini is joining us. Mitch Estrada, good morning. Who else is there? Leash Manata Snow White. Okay, we got requested Future. That's going on to Alvin Casas Laron. That's coming up in just a bit. I also want to say happy birthday to all of you turning a year older today. If it's your birthday, know that you are celebrating it with, ooh, funny guy, Gabriel Iglesias, who turns 50 years old today. Today also is the birthday of Ray Toro. He is the guitarist and co-founder of My Chemical Romance. He turns 49 years old today. Happy birthday. You are also celebrating your birthday with a lot of actors, actually. Let me see. How about Forrest Whitaker turns 65 years old today. Taylor Kinney of Chicago Fire is 45 years old. Scott Foley, where was he? The Unit, Felicity, Scandal, True Blood. He turns 54 years old. Happy birthday to you. You're also celebrating your birthday with Brian Austin Green. Turns 53 years old today. Okay. And punk singer Ian Curtis of the Joy Division would have been a year older today. So happy birthday to you guys. If you know of someone else celebrating their birthday, oh, Linda Rodstand turns 80 years old today. So send those birthday greetings over to the official Facebook page. That's Y101FM, or you can text us at 0994-998-5101. 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We will see you at the beachfront this Saturday.
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typical week would take long hours of doing ad-libs, introducing songs, doing time checks, song sponsorships, researching topics, preparing a script for shows, coordinating with the tech team, the sales team, the other teams for an interview, often starting early in the morning and continuing into the afternoon, with no holidays if needed. 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
1: I heard what you said through the grapevine. Funny thing about your problems, they ain't mine. Staying up through the late night. 20 seconds to game time. Getting religious with it. Time crossing these state lines. Working hard through the late.

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You're at our Radio Y101. Have our red hot morning with us. And good morning, rise and shine, Metro Cebu. All right, I want to say good morning to some more people checking in. Sir Jeff Diaz, our friends from BDO, already tuning in. Thank you so much, sir. Punch in. All right, hi and good morning to Putian Alphonse, Gracias Deo Torres, Eric Du. Good morning as well to Mitch Estrada. Okay, hi to 91.5 Red Hot Radio in Davao City. What's up? Good morning to you. Hi to Chocho Sanchez. Good morning to Voltaire Pipino. There you go. And of course, Madayaw nga buntag. There you go, from our friends in Davao City. Good morning, you guys. Always glad to have you with us on this great Wednesday morning. Hey, we're going to see you this weekend, all right? We're going to be at Jay Park Island Resort and Water Park as they kick off Better Weekends. You've never had weekends like this before. And our very own Carlo is going to be spinning all these wicked mixes from 4 to 6 in the evening, after which it's going to be the dinner buffet, fire dancers, a band, and a whole lot more. So come and join us this weekend. They're also powering the early morning takeoff together with Dubbies. The early morning takeoff is powered by Dubbies and Better Weekends by Jay Park and Y101. 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

0: Planet Out Radio Y101. I want to say good morning to Emily Sandra, to Ramona Sparks. Who else is there? Jessel Polonis. I'm trying to look at the people I haven't greeted yet, but good morning to you guys. Thanks for always joining us on this great Wednesday morning. Have a great time, and good luck to all the runners of the Windsor Color Run that's happening this weekend already at Cita de Mare, starting at 3 a.m. If you got some more information, you want to know more about the run, you can message Windsor on Facebook or visit windsor.ph for the online registration. Let me also say good morning to all the Valesians who are here for the grand reunion. I'm going to see you this Saturday. Have a great time, you guys. Let's all have a blast. And what else? I guess that's it. I'm excited to meet all of you this Saturday at New Star. It's now 7:20. We'll take a break. This is the Early Morning Takeoff. We're powered by Dubbies and Better Weekends by Jay Park and Y101.
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It's 7:34 now. Here's our sunshine girl, Alex Ayala. And according to theinquirer.net today, she is eyeing to represent the Philippines again at the Asian Games in Japan in September. During a press conference in Makati yesterday, she says, "It's always an honor." She thinks it's different when you play in the Southeast Asian Games, the Asian Games, or the Olympics. It's always different. It brings a different vibe compared to when you compete in the when she competed in the WTA. She says she always enjoys it, especially when she has teammates. The Southeast Asian Games last year was an incredible experience for her. She had so much fun, and she's really excited. She's super motivated, and she will give it her best. I mean, it's something else, you know, when you're wearing the colors of the country on your sleeve. Yes, amazing. As you know, Alex Ayala made her debut on the Asian Games in 2023 in Hangzhou, China, where she bagged a pair of bronze medals in the women's singles and mixed doubles with Frances Casey Alcantara. She soared to a career world number 28 in the latest WTA rankings. Okay, amazing. Good luck, Alex Ayala. It's now 7:36. On to more hits.

0: something I want to talk about.
1: Oh, so do I, ladies. So do I. Congratulations to Spain. They just defeated France 2-0 in the FIFA World Cup 2026 semifinal. So they now have a place, a spot on the finals, and we just have to find out who is going to be facing them. So this is the first time since 2010 that Spain, España, has actually made it into the World Cup finals. The other semifinal between England and Argentina will decide who faces Spain in the grand finale on Sunday, July 19, at the New York, New Jersey Stadium. Where will you be watching it? Have you decided to wake up? You know, my friend Butch said, we can watch it in his place.

0: I hope to see you soon, guys. It's now 7:40. This is the Early Morning Takeoff. 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

0: 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It's 7:55. Let's check in the news, you know, what's going on and what's happening here. Well, the president of the, what do they call themselves? Give me a second. The Philippine Information Technology and Business Process Management firms are bracing for a slower revenue growth until 2028. They say it's because of AI. AI somehow affecting the way they do business or the way they find people. According to IBPAP President and CEO Jack Madrid, he says the revised projections reflect a more honest assessment of where the industry is heading, because he says by 2028, they will probably reach 43.3 billion pesos and 50.5 billion pesos by that year. But that's a drop from the 59 billion target they set when the industry association launched its six-year roadmap back in 2022. But they say that AI is a real development, but they still have to see the scale and how it affects their industry. But they say that it has affected some jobs, but based on all the members they've talked to, the entry-level jobs and some of the AI trials have affected those employees, have been able to be redeployed. So yeah, AI is a real thing. It's affecting our industries, and you know, maybe to make things better, make things easier, or then lose some jobs. That's the fear about AI. But we always just really have to adapt, because you'll never lose the need for a warm hug or like the human touch is what I'm trying to say. All right. It's now 7:57, everybody. We're going to take a really quick break to remind you about the Y101 Summer Pass. We're giving out those amazing prizes by the end of the month. So send those raffle coupons back here at the station. And if you haven't gotten a Y101 Pass, Summer Passport, come over to the station, because we just have a few more left. Good luck, Red Hot fam.
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typical week would take long hours of doing ad-libs, introducing songs, doing time checks, song sponsorships, researching topics, preparing a script for shows, coordinating with the tech team, the sales team, the other teams for an interview, often starting early in the morning and continuing into the afternoon with no holidays if needed. Staying updated on